0: I'm from the coast.
1: Yes, I'm
0: different. Yeah, here's a toast.
2: Cheers.
0: Toward the step of what I wanna become. I shed so much skin, the old Michael is done. And everything I stood for is way

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1: When the city on Mars, it can survive even if the spaceships from Earth stop coming for any reason. Doesn't matter what the reason is, but if they stop coming for any reason, will it die out or will it not? And if there's even one critical ingredient missing, then

0: Yes, ideally less than, much less than a million ton. But if it's not, like, it's got to be, you have to say, like, what, well, how much can society afford to spend or want to just want to spend on a self-sustaining city on Mars?
1: Bars. 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Someone called Elon. I smoke weedy mushroom bars.

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2: Yeah. I hear thugging my boy.
3: I mean, money changed the meal.
2: Shit, 65, you heard me?
3: Put your money in your shoes.
2: I mean, I walk to the money. You know what I'm saying? Money on my watch, I mean, time is money. Money on my phone, I mean, I talk to the money. Money on my chain, I mean, the money hang with me.
3: Oh, really?
2: Money on my hat, I mean, money on my mind. Money on my Kool-Aid, that mean my money's sweet.
3: Oh, yeah, G, what is on your all shade, bro?
2: Shades, that mean I see the money, you heard? I just thugging, you feel me? Just chilling. 65 money chains on my neck, oh, yeah. I hear thugging, you know what I'm saying? Chilling. Trying to be like a pizza, you heard?

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And I started from the bottom like a snowman, round up like round chuck, and still put hands on you, staying wound up. 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I just got that air about me.

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0: Lynch Mob.
1: It's good to see you on these streets, nigga. Make sure you stay out here, you know what I mean?
2: 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CGMD.

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0: apart. 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I reach with my arms, the walls and the ceilings are far, and I'm bleeding, surrounded by sharks. 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
0: 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I'm feeding my scars with secrets I'm keeping so deeply, it's squeezing the blood from my heart. 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
1: I was in a club before she even had it. She was 21. I don't see a savage. She wanna be the one. She know I come with static. She wanna hold a gun. 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

0: I ain't going back and forth, nigga, spin. 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
1: Yeah.
0: Hit from the back, I might tackle her.
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0: Don't ask about my ops, cause we smacking them.
1: Yeah.
0: Fuck my ops, they haters.
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1: Pussy.
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1: 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You dig what I'm talking about? 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
1: Yeah, yeah. Nigga, this is Cali. Yeah. 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

0: time. 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
0: Part three.
1: Holiday.
0: Three times for NYC.
1: Hop a flight to Miami Beach or to Hollywood.
0: What a city.
1: Without taking a man.
0: Knicks.
1: On a Hudson River
0: Mets.
1: Line.
0: Yanks. 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

up, I stayed out of my mind. 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

Planet is such a home. 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